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5: 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America is closed.
7: Do you live nearby?
5: Yes, gate 67.
7: Did you say gate 67? Oh, we're headed for home?
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13: 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Why Victor Navorsky?
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1: 这一天，美国肯尼迪机场迎来了一位特殊的客人，他名叫 Victor， 来自东欧的一个小国家克罗西亚。Victor 操着一口保加利亚语，他的英文实在是有限。维克多在过海关的时候被叫到了机场办公室，一个光头戴着眼镜的中年人在他的对面坐下。机场的警察向维克多介绍说，这个中年人是机场出入境的主管 Frank。
16: Good, I hope you don't mind if I eat while we talk. I have a bit of bad news. It seems that your country has suspended all traveling privileges on passports that have been issued by your government, and our State DepartmentHas revoked the visa that was going to allow you to enter the United States. That's it in a nutshell, basically, right? Anyway, it seems that while you were in the air, there was a military coup in your country. Now, most of the dead were members of the Presidential Guard. They were attacked in the middle of the night. It was a terrible firefight. They got it all on GHN, I think. Anyway, there were very few civilian casualties, so I'm sure your family's fine.
5: Mr. Navorsky, your country was annexed from the inside. The Republic of Krakosia is under new leadership.
6: Krakosia?Krakosia. Krakosia.
16: Right. I don't think, he gets it. Okay. Okay. Look. Imagine that these potato chips are Krakosia. Okay?
8: Krakosia.
16: Krakosia.
8: Yes.
16: Krakosia.
8: Okay.
16: Okay. So the potato chips are Krakosia.
8: Okay.
16: Okay? And this apple.
8: Big apple. Big apple.
16: Big apple.Represents the Liberty Rebels. Okay? No more Krakosia. Okay? New government. Revolution. You understand? So all the flights in and out of your country have been suspended indefinitely. And the new government has sealed all the borders, which means that your passport and visa are no longer valid. So currently, you are a citizen of nowhere.
1: Frank 用英语告诉 Victor.他所在的国家克罗西亚发生了军事政变，叛军占领了国家。美国国务院已经取消了 Frank 的护照，